0: Digital Beat, Digital 1029.
1: Show it all to me now, yeah.
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And I'll tell you what. She's sexy. You're sexy. I'm sexy. We all sexy. Now I need you to do this again for me, alright? Alright, y'all. And all my sexy people, say yeah. Now my sexy people. Now my sexy people. Now my sexy people.

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Fuel the talk of the town. Talking about. Fuel the talk of the town. Time to make your vibe get down.

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You wanna guess the color of my underwear? You wanna know what I got going on down there? Is it pretty in pink or see-through? Is it showing off my brand new Rolex?

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1: digital beat, digital 1029
0: is not good for you, baby. But I don't know about that.

0: This is punk. This is rock and roll. This is jazz fusion.
1: Digital beat.
0: We're all affected by all this music all the time. And in fact, really hung up on some kind of a stigma of a, ooh, that's disco.
1: Digital beat.
0: Ooh, that's disco. Ooh, that's disco. Ooh, that's disco.
1: Producción DJ Tony. Digital beat.

0: This is where pop lives.
1: What's up? It's Doja Cat.
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2: My name's Abel Tesfaye, a.k.a. 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